FM 104.8-ზე. You know I've traveled the world and I've looked into the eyes of the broken hearted and the lonely.

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1: Do I do
0: what you do?
1: What you do?
0: Do I do my love to you? Do I do?
1: Do I do
0: what you do when I do my love to you? Do I do?
1: Do I do
0: what you do?
1: What
0: 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I know the record's about to end, but we just gonna play and play until it goes away. So if you don't like the groove, you can turn the record off. It won't cost you nothing but a penny, and you'll have a call.

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1: They give you fever when you kiss them. Fever, if you live, you learn. 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What a lovely way to burn. Uh-huh. What a lovely way to burn.

0: You ain't right, Ray.
1: Ibo sheni ganqoba dalghaze FM 102.8. 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